did. And wouldn't it be my luck to get caught without a ticket and be discovered beneath the truck?

old-time master's hat is what I feel for you. Love is love and doesn't change in a century or two.

Through the desert rented room, here we stumbled through. It was only I, it seemed such a short while. We had no time to cry.

but no tears will be shed. There'll be no one to blame. Let it always be said.

Enjoy and relax with the music on RadioArt.com. Now there's a way to enjoy Radio Art even more. Upgrade to Radio Art Premium.